instant. 30 seconds and counting. Hot one, this choice critical. Situation is difficult. My caliber won't allow me to rhyme on a level where your people can't hear me. See, guess I know you wanna be. In the meantime, now.

microphone stand. I give you all the dope lyrics and introducing the band to make you understand how this is planned. I demand a microphone to rock the homeboys with an instrumental to make noise.

watch out and get ready to move your feet. Wherever you are, you will be a part of it.